gone. What's the eye that's waiting for me? I gotta go, you know, I gotta go. Time has come for me to leave. All this I'm a show, see, I gotta go.

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Boy, you need to see the Undertaker. And that's proving techno was coming out of the mountain long before the lake dried up on the plain. And that, once again, that was Andres Landero, El Rey del Acordeón.

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Some strange religion.

0: Oh, man, did you knock yourself out down at that van?
1: It was real gone.
0: Oh, Jack, did you dig that good fried chicken that chef had
1: down
0: there?
1: Great, great.
0: Well, now, listen, don't forget, I'm going to tell you where it is.

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Just kidding, Mohammed Ghani had a tremendous career in high school, college, and in law school, and in the House of Representatives. There he found himself as a presidential candidate.

0: You don't want to get these thoughts inside your head. Get these thoughts inside your head.
1: Yeah, I got a big soul. I keep it in a cage. I feed it parrot food.